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Ndani ya 5 EBR Radio 103.1 FM. Swahili radio hewani inateza tena sana. Inateka anga. Inafanya nini? Brokoli anasema go and eat that good food. Until the next time, asante sana. Bye bye. May God bless you.

Did you know 5EBI holds a community broadcasting license specifically to provide multicultural programming for Adelaide's diverse communities? That license is more than just permission to broadcast. It's a commitment to serve people from many cultures, languages, and backgrounds with programs that inform, educate, and connect communities. 5EBI was created to ensure multicultural voices continue to be heard on local radio. That means preserving language programs, sharing cultural traditions, promoting community events, and providing information that matters to multicultural audiences. As a licensed community broadcaster, 5EBI must stay true to its multicultural purpose and continue supporting diversity on the airwaves. Without multicultural programming, many communities would lose an important connection to language, culture, and local community life. 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
1: 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Everybody over here.

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That license is more than just permission to broadcast. It's a commitment to serve people from many cultures, languages, and backgrounds with programs that inform, educate, and connect communities. 5EBI was created to ensure multicultural voices continue to be heard on local radio. That means preserving language programs, sharing cultural traditions, promoting community events, and providing information that matters to multicultural audiences. As a licensed community broadcaster, 5EBI must stay true to its multicultural purpose and continue supporting diversity on the airwaves. Without multicultural programming, many communities would lose an important connection to language, culture, and local community life. 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
2: 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I'd love to hear from you. Everybody over here.

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1: 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Everybody over
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kif tara wasanna fit-tmim ta' programm ieħor, nisparaw laħt tgos Black ta' xandarna, jien Bernadette flimkien Maron u Patrick Gabriel Mikalef insalmulkom u natukom il-lejl it-tajjeb. U biex nagħlqu għandna marx li jismu The Crown mill-banda San Paul ta' San Paul il-Baħar. 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
2: And here at 5EBI FM, it's a little over 3 minutes past 6 o'clock this Saturday. Early evening or late afternoon, whichever way you choose to look at it. I'll be leaving you now with music from around the world, courtesy of World Tracks, until 8 o'clock when Rita will be back with International Rendezvous this evening. We hope that you enjoy the music, and especially International Rendezvous with Rita at 8 p.m.

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I'll be here from 8pm to 1am. 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I'd love to hear from you. Everybody over here.

How did I start off your evening? Well, there was about almost a half an hour before I started my show, so I just thought I'd give you a little bit of music to brighten the load, and just so that you know, Rita's doing the show tonight, just in case you hadn't heard during the week, because I'm not sure whether they play all the promos during the week or not. So keep listening to 5EBIFM. This is International Rendezvous with Rita, and our next track is Zelo Moje, some music from Croatia.

And if you don't know the telephone number, 82117066. And we're only 5 minutes into the show, even though I started almost a half an hour earlier, but just didn't talk to you at the time. But I figured that those of you that listen to me bringing International Rendezvous would know that when the music starts like that, it has to be Rita's show. So hopefully you enjoyed that lovely track, and now we'll go to Italy and listen to some more. This is Hallelujah.

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More music coming, especially for you. This time we're going to Turkey.

different music from Turkey. And next we're going to listen to a little bit of the best of Red Hot 60s. various artists. This is volume 2. And this is Oi, Como Va by Santana. We can listen to a little bit of old-fashioned music tonight. Hope you like it.

Whew. Ha! That was it, Santana. That's how he would finish some of his music, wasn't it? Did you enjoy that one? I'm sure that you did. And we have got more music ready to play, so we hope you sit back and enjoy it here on 5EBI FM. This time we're going to have a Ukrainian song, and this is going out to Maria, Svitlana, and to Mariana. And this track is called Nupudi Zalyaska. No, it's track 10. It's Pod Obatskom. Sit back and enjoy it. It's a mouthful, isn't it?

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and another oldie. This time, this is Meatloaf, and he's going to be singing I'm Gonna Love Her for Both of Us. I wonder how that goes.

And that, of course, was in the Polish language. And next, I've got a dedication that's going out to Dagmar. And so this is Franz Bauer. And Franz Bauer is singing Solange die Sonne scheint. I think that's what everybody wants. So long as the sun shines, the world will be in a better

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1: 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A couple of minutes to go, but never mind, because it won't be the end of the show. And the telephone number here, 8211 7066, if you'd like to give me a phone call, that would be lovely. I'd love to hear from you. 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

I hope you're enjoying the music here on 5EBI FM. And our next track is a French one. And this is by one of my artists that I like a lot, Patricia Cass.

entrer dans la lumière comme un insecte fou.

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And it's Rita bringing you International Rendezvous.

Bella Romantica. It's a beautiful track, and it was sung in the Estonian language. Next, we've got from Popular Music of the 50s, Volume 2. Some of you weren't born around then, but there's a lot of us that were born then. The track that I've selected for us tonight is The Jamaica Farewell by Harry Belafonte. So sit back and enjoy it here on International Rendezvous.

Mr. Harry Belafonte. We've got more music to play. This time it's Caterina Valente. Caterina Valente is singing. Oh, did you go to the beach the other day? It was 30 degrees or 32 degrees, and there was lots of girls in their itsy bitsy teeny weeny yellow polka dot bikinis. Let's hear what Caterina Valente says.

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1: 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Okay, well, I've got another track to play. This time we're going to play a track from Edith Piaf. And Edith Piaf is singing. I just have to pop it into the CD player because I was caught talking on the phone. This is Non, je regrette rien. 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

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This is Rita, and I'm bringing you International Rendezvous tonight here on 5EBI FM. You'd like to hear great music? You need to give me a phone call and let me know that you're listening in so that I can select the right sort of music for you. Okay, I did have a phone call from Igor, and he said he'd like to have some sort of memories, something to remind him of days gone past. And this is a track by a Slovak artist, and his name is Karol Dušan, and he's singing a beautiful song. So sit back and enjoy it here on 5EBI FM.

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0: Who hasn't heard of Croatia today? You heard of Tesla, Luka Modric, Split, Dubrovnik, Hvar, Zagreb. Well, you can hear a lot more in Croatian on our radio hour every Sunday from 12 to 1 and every Thursday from 5 to 7 in the afternoon, where you can hear lots of great music presented by Vlasta and Josip.
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Now we've got another super track to play. Sometimes when it hurts, it's a Korean track, so sit back and enjoy it here on 5UBI FM.

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Our next super track is, of course, Marlene Dietrich singing Where Have All the Flowers Gone?

Pearl Young. I hope that you enjoyed Marlene Dietrich with Where Have All the Flowers Gone. And I know that you said you wouldn't mind listening to it even if it was in the German language, but I had it in English because she did sing it in English as well. More music coming your way. Franz Bauer.

Well, I just got caught out on the telephone with Jan, who was very pleased to have the song Marlene Dietrich with Where Have All the Flowers Gone. Oh, all the young girls picked them one by one. That's where they all went to. So sit back and enjoy more music here on 5UBI FM.

Oh, beautiful song indeed. Cuckoo, cuckoo. And of course, I think it was La Paloma. Oh, beautiful music. I'm enjoying the music here on 5EBI FM. Are you enjoying the music? I'm sure you are. Just like Julie rang up and said that she would like to hear Nikos Ignatiadis. She has such difficulties trying to say his surname, but that's what it is. But she said, oh, he's playing Mediterranean Girls. So I know that I've asked for it not that long ago, but would you mind playing it again tonight? And of course, if the people are ringing in and requesting the music, I'll play the music just for you.

and I'm having a dedication made especially for me. Was that beautiful? That was Mediterranean Girl by Nikos Ignatiadis. Okay, we've got Atemlos durch die Nacht, and this is a dedication that's coming out for me. Thank you very much, Jan. Lovely to hear from you and to put through a song especially for me. Sit back and enjoy it here on 5EBI FM, Helena Fischer.

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Helena Fischer here on 5EBI FM. Now, we have got a Chinese song this time. I think it's sung in the Cantonese language. So sit back and enjoy it here on 5EBI FM.

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Hopefully you're enjoying the music. We've got music now. This is a lovely track, The Way You Look Tonight, here on 5 EBI FM. The great voice of Michael Bublé.

just the way you look tonight. Oh, isn't it lovely when you're going out somewhere and you say to somebody, how do I look tonight, darling? And they go, oh, you look beautiful tonight. And who else sings it but Mr. Michael Bublé. That's right. But there's another man with just as smooth a voice as he has, and that's Mr. Zimino Rossi. And I had a request from Les and also from Lucy to play Bella Romantica. Sit back and enjoy it here on 5EBI FM.

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3: 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I've got another great track to play tonight, and this is from Anna Maria Zimmermann, and the track is 1000 Träume. 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

0: Did you know that you can listen to Spanish broadcasting at 5 EBI? 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

Oh, beautiful song. And you know what? I was thinking, oh gosh, my mobile. Didn't I turn my mobile phone off? Because Havana, Unana, that's the ringtone on my phone. And I'm thinking, oh gosh, I didn't turn my phone off. The music's playing. Well, the music keeps playing, but it's not from my mobile. That was by Camila. Polish music.

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1: You're listening to International Rendezvous. We've only got another half an hour and for half an hour and 4 minutes to go before the end of the show. But I've got more music to play, so sit back and keep listening to 5EBI FM. Hopefully you're enjoying the music. The same as I had a lovely lady give me a phone call, and her name was Bella. And I thank you very, very much for your call. So our next track is Tall and Tall with Late Night Serenade.

And we have another beautiful song from Patrizio Buono, and this is called Bella Bella Signorina, and this is from Igor to Renee.

I love the way he giggles. Don't you like that? It's really, really cute. We've got another lovely song to play. Oh, well, it's actually a medley. So it's from the Hollandse Hit Parade. And it's CD2. And it's called Het Holland Duo. That's who it's being sung by. So sit back and enjoy it on 5EBI FM.

Indeed, and you're listening to it here on 5EBI FM. This is International Rendezvous with me, Rita. Hopefully you're enjoying the music. I've got more music to play. This time we have got a track called Nadalina, and this is by Oliver, music from Croatia.

Nadalina, Nadalina, that was for Magdalena. Not Nadalina, that's just the name of the song by Oliver. We have another lovely track ready to play, and this is Helmut Lotti, and Helmut Lotti is singing, where did I put it down now? Helmut Lotti, what are you singing? Ha! We'll listen to it first and then I can tell you exactly what it is.

And with this beautiful song, we're going to end tonight's program. And tonight's program will end with the beautiful voice of Jessica Marlboy singing Amazing Grace.

0: And I will be back again on the 24th of October. So, till then, good night. Thank you very much to everybody who rang up, and I hope you enjoyed your program here on 5EBI FM. Well, it's been a busy night, so we'll close off for the evening.
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12: 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Coming up now, the Maltese Community Program.

Lord, whatever is this Martino Auchin, Ian Bernard, Death Flimkin, Maron, no Patrick Abiran, Mikalef in Selmilkom, Issa was a little hint, Bishna Dohalin Atta, Sia Flimkin, the JM Chandrali com in 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

Philippians 2 verses 9 to 11. Wherefore God hath highly exalted him and given him a name, which is above every name, that at the name of Jesus every knee should bow, of things in heaven, things on earth, and things under the earth, and every tongue confess that Jesus Christ is Lord, to the glory of God the Father. A very good afternoon to you all our listeners, this beautiful spring Tuesday. I am Pastor Marita Blackmore, and the program All About Jesus aired every Tuesday at 12 noon right here on 5EBI 103.1 FM. Welcome again, and it's great to have your company this afternoon. 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Faftai lava molo awai ma lo langolongo mai ila tatou polo kalame. Our Bible reading chosen for this week is taken from the Old Testament book of Isaiah, chapter 40, verses 1 to 31. This chapter is about comfort for God's people. Comfort, comfort, my people, says your God. I speak tenderly to Jerusalem and proclaim to her that her hard service has been completed, that her sin has been paid for, that she has received from the Lord's hand double for all her sins. A voice of one calling, in the wilderness prepare the way for the Lord. Make straight in the desert a highway for our God. Every valley shall be raised up, every mountain and hill made low. The rough ground shall become level, the rugged places a plain. And the glory of the Lord will be revealed, and all people will see it together. For the mouth of the Lord has spoken. A voice says, cry out. And I said, what shall I cry? All people are like grass, and all their faithfulness is like the flowers of the field. The grass withers and the flowers fall, because the breath of the Lord blows on them. Surely the people are grass. The grass withers and the flowers fall, but the word of our God endures forever. You who bring good news to Zion, go up on a high mountain. You who bring good news to Jerusalem, lift it up. Do not be afraid. Say to the towns of Judah, here is your God. See, the sovereign Lord comes with power, and he rules with a mighty arm. See, his reward is with him, and his recompense accompanies him. He tends his flock like a shepherd. He gathers the lambs in his arms and carries them close to his heart. He gently leads those that have young, who has measured the waters in the hollow of his hand, or with the breath of his hand marked off the heavens, who has held the dust of the earth in a basket, or weighed the mountains on the scales and the hills in a balance. Who can fathom the Spirit of the Lord? Or instruct the Lord as his counselor? Whom did the Lord consult to enlighten him? And who taught him the right way? Who was it that taught him knowledge or showed him the path of understanding? Surely the nations are like a drop in a bucket. They are regarded as dust on the scale. He weighs the islands as though they were fine dust. Lebanon is not sufficient for altar fires, nor its animals enough for burnt offerings. Before him all the nations are as nothing. They are regarded by him as worthless and less than nothing. With whom then will you compare God? To what image will you liken him? As for an idol, a metal worker casts it,
and a goldsmith overlays it with gold and fashions silver chains for it. A person too poor to present such an offering selects wood that will not rot. They look for a skilled worker to set up an idol that will not topple. Do you not know? Have you not heard? Has it not been told you from the beginnings? Have you not understood since the earth was founded? He sits enthroned above the circle of the earth, and its people are like grasshoppers. He stretches out the heavens like a canopy and spreads them out like a tent to live in. He brings princes to naught and reduces the rulers to this world, of this world to nothing. No sooner are they planted, no sooner are they sown. No sooner do they take root in the ground than he blows on them and they wither, and a whirlwind sweeps them away like chaff. To whom will you compare me, or who is my equal, says the Holy One. Lift up your eyes and look to the heavens. Who created all these things? He who brings out the starry host, one by one, and calls forth each of them by name. Because of his great power and mighty strength, not one of them is missing. Why do you complain, Jacob? Why do you say, Israel, my way is hidden from the Lord, my course is disregarded by my God? Do you not know? Have you not heard? The Lord is the everlasting God, the creator of the ends of the earth. He will not grow tired or weary, and his understanding no one can fathom. He gives strength to the weary and increases the power of the weak. Even youths grow tired and weary, and young men stumble and fall. But those who hope in the Lord will renew their strength. They will soar on wings like eagles. They will run and not grow weary. They will walk and not be faint. This prophetic scripture marks a major turning point from messages of judgment to a message of comfort, divine majesty, and renewed strength. God tells the prophet Isaiah to speak tenderly to Jerusalem, announcing that her hard service is finished and her sin has been pardoned. Verses 3 to 5 says, "Listen, it's the voice of someone shouting. Clear the way through the wilderness for the Lord. Make straight highway through the wasteland for our God. Fill in the valleys and level the mountains and hills. Straighten the curves and smooth out the rough places. Then the glory of the Lord will be revealed, and all people will see it together. The Lord has spoken." Quote Chuck Swindoll, "This is a prophecy with a double fulfillment." When we get to the ministry of John the Baptist, we see that John prepares the way for the coming of the Savior. Matthew 3:3, Mark 1:3, Luke 3:4-6. John the Baptist smooths out the rough places and opens the door. If you will, as the forerunner of Christ, prepare the way for the Lord, predicting a new exodus where God's glory will be revealed to all humanity. God is depicted both as a mighty conqueror and as a gentle shepherd who gathers lambs in his arms. But this prophecy also looks forward to the future kingdom, when our Savior, the Lord Jesus Christ, will return as King of Kings and Lord of Lords. So we will continue to proclaim him until that day, when all people will see the glory of the Lord. End of quote. Human life and strength are temporary, withering away like grass and wild flowers, but the word of our God endures forever. This scripture was written contextually to a demoralized people facing or enduring Babylonian exile. It serves as a powerful reminder of God's absolute sovereignty, eternal word, and tender care. For modern Christians, Isaiah 40 is not just ancient history. It is a foundational text that directly foretells the gospel of Jesus Christ and defines the nature of Christian hope.
The chapter closes by addressing those who feel forgotten or abandoned by God. Isaiah reminds them that the Lord is the everlasting God who never grows tired or weary. Instead, he gives supernatural strength to those who acknowledge their weakness and place their full trust in him alone. The famous promise that those who wait on the Lord shall renew their strength. They shall mount up with wings like eagles is a daily reality for Christians. It teaches that relying on the Holy Spirit allows believers to endure trials and avoid spiritual burnout. May God bless the public reading of his holy word.

0: Let us pray. 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Amene. Heavenly Father, you are the everlasting God, the creator of the ends of the earth. We thank you for your word in Isaiah 40, which reminds us that you never grow old or weary or faint, and your understanding no one can fathom. Lord, comfort us in our times of trouble. Speak tenderly to our hearts when we are weary. We confess that our own strength fails us, and we often stumble, but you give power to the faint, and increase the strength of those who have no might. We choose to wait upon you today. Renew our strength, Lord. Help us to soar on wings like eagles, to run and not grow weary, and to walk and not faint. May our lives reflect your glory and constant faithfulness. In Jesus' name we pray. Amen.
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1: 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I am Mayuresh Kulkarni, your host for today's program. I've been a student of vocal Hindustani classical music and have been presenting the Shruti Vani episodes for some time now. Hindustani classical music, especially live concerts, or Hindustani classical music baithak, as we call them in Marathi, is what remains my area of interest and liking. So given this background, the episodes that I have presented have been focused on Hindustani classical music, vocal mainly, where we have explored a few recordings or performances that might have given us a glimpse of how these concerts are presented and how various ragas are explored via these concerts. In today's program, we will be listening to a very prachalit rag, a rag which is my personal favorite, one of the most emotionally complex and regal ragas of the Hindustani classical music landscape, rag Jai Jaivanti. Now, this rag doesn't just paint one emotion, it holds a mirror to life's ultimate duality. In the Sikh tradition, particularly within the Guru Granth Sahib, where Guru Tegh Bahadur composed beautiful hymns, Jai Jaivanti is described as the melody of simultaneous victory and loss. That bittersweet ache, the blend of majesty and profound grief, is the absolute soul of rag Jai Jaivanti. This rag belongs to the Khamaj Thaat, and it is a Sampurna Sampurna rag, meaning all seven notes in both its ascent and descent are present. This rag uses both forms of Gandhar and both forms of Nishad, and this precisely gives this rag its complexity and the canvas for musicians to explore its depth. So, let's start today's Shruti Vani by listening to the great Pandit Venkatesh Kumar as he unravels this majestic rag, Jai Jaivanti.

Welcome back, listeners. That was the beautiful and majestic presentation of Raag Jai Jayavanti. In the second part of today's Shruti Vani, we will be listening to Raag Adana. Raag Adana originates from the Asavari Thaat. It is classified under the Shadav Sampurna family because it completely skips the note Gandhar on the way up, only to catch it on a swift and fluttering descent. The Vadi or the king note of this rag is Sa, which is the Shadja, and its Samvadi is the Pancham. Now, what makes Raag Adana an absolute thriller for the listeners is where it lives. A classical maestro will rarely linger in the lower notes when presenting Raag Adana. Instead, they drive the music straight into the highest octaves, use the fast taans or the fast musical phrases that feel like sudden dramatic bursts of thunder. If we compare Raag Adana to Raag Darbari Kanara, which it closely resembles to, then we can say that Raag Adana is probably the restless sibling of Raag Darbari Kanara, where Darbari Kanara sits down to contemplate and weep in the shadows. Raag Adana takes a flight, exploding into the sky with lightning speed and uninhibited passion. We will conclude today's Shruti Vani with a captivating performance by the great Vidushi Veena Sahasrabuddhe, and she presents Raag Adana.

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They're quieter, more withdrawn, and you keep wondering, should I say something? 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